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Now, Lord, I hope this day is good. Don Williams.

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I Just Love to Lay You Down, Conway Twitty.

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I Only Know I Love You by the Four Aces.

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I Love You More Today, Conway Twitty.

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Now dig the group. Ain't that pretty? 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
1: Magnetica FM presents you the voice of Luzon singing in Spanish, the name song, Cristal.